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1: 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That's why
0: por eso
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1: Seriously.
0: En serio.
1: It's like a fresco coming alive.
0: Son como un fresco que cobra vida. O como dice su colega Spike Lee, entusiasmado ahora por el anillo de los Knicks. 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